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0: You've been listening to Game HR on The Rockin' Line. Thank you for staying with us. And we'll see you on the next edition of Game HR.
1: You're exactly where you need to be. This is TRL. The Rockin' Life, where everyone can be a rock star.

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This is TRL. The Rockin' Life, where everyone can be a rock star.

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And those online guilty pleasure you love. 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
2: 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Overnight or a version of yourself. Oh my God, we're getting a little bit poetic now. 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

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The Rockin' Life. 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

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This is TRL. The Rockin' Life. 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
2: 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Oh my God, we're getting a little bit poetic now. 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
1: Sarah Tobing, Marco Randi di Drive and Jive di hari Selasa 6 Oktober 2026. How is it going?
2: Going
1: the first
2: well.
1: Week of October.
2: How are you?
1: How are you, my love?
2: Yes.
1: How are you, Marco? How are you?
2: I'm fine. How are you? How about you?
1: I'm good.
2: Okay,
1: how about Rockstar.
2: Tell me why. Okay, sorry.
1: Ya.
2: Sorry.
1: Ntar kita diomongin tau di trans.
2: Oh iya.
1: Kalau misalnya ganggu kayak gitu. 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WhatsApp aja absen di 0815-1987-6876.
2: Atau boleh juga DM ke Instagram kita biar gampang @therockinglife.jkt.

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1: And that is exactly why some songs just stay tied to a place. Or a night, or a version of yourself. Oh my god, we're getting a little bit poetic now. Goddamn.
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1: And that is exactly why some songs just stay tied to a place. Mm-hmm. Overnight or a version of yourself. Oh my God, we're getting a little bit poetic now. Goddamn.
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0: 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Welcome back to Swing Theory, casually curated, deep groove, easy vibes. You're here with me, Monica Harina.
1: And me, Shah Gandre. And it's so good to be with you again. Kita baru aja dengerin Same Old by Ezra Kunze and Fatan Maulana.
0: Yay.
1: Dan seperti biasa kita bakal nemenin lo dari jam 9 sampai 12 malam hari ini.
0: Apa kabar kalian Rockstars? 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And wherever you're tuning in from, we'll be serving you with some good music and good talk. So stay with us.
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0: The Man. 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
2: Yay. 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
0: Yay. 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
0: Exactly. Yeah. We like that. Oke, baiklah. Apa kabar, Ki? 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
0: Iya, lagi sibuk ngapain sih hari-hari ini? 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
2: Dari mana nih ceritanya nih?
0: Bebas, lagi ngerjain apa lo yang kita tahu. Cause we're big fans of your music. We know about Offscript. We know about Greybox Ensemble. We know about a lot of the things that you're doing. You can start with wherever you want.
2: Sure. Lately tuh sebenarnya I'm focusing more on this IP called Offscript that me and Daniel or Damo started. And basically what Offscript is, the name is apa namanya, menjelaskan ya. It's basically like an IP where we have like a place or a facility where people can jump in on the stage but still curated. It's basically like a jam session, but then again, regardless if it's off, if the name is Offscript, we still have rehearsal. I'm just gonna be blunt right now, gitu. We still have rehearsal. But what Offscript is, itu kita masih ada benang merah di acara ini, ngomongin genre. Of course ada jazz driven ya, that's the main fundamentalnya. But then again, like me and Daniel always said, like, okay, since especially for me, like I came from DJing as well, let's put like more of like a dance mindset on the live format, right? So that's what we did, and then we already had, we already did like the 7th volume right now. And it was the last event was in Climax, and it was so cool.
0: But as big fans, we were having major FOMO, weren't we?
2: Yeah, it was I mean, you played Mon like a couple times already.
0: I've already joined it. I had the pleasure, the privilege of, you know, being one of the performers. But setiap nonton, kita sebagai penonton, kita juga kayak seru banget ya.
1: Gue berharap ada di situ sih.
0: Exactly, and the energy like gets transported through realms gitu. Gue kayak kalau nonton, ih gue pengen banget ada di sana gitu. Because I think, again, coming in from the name Offscript, there's just so much that you are gonna be taken through. Kayak gak bisa diplan gitu loh. Kayak, oh my god, it always takes a life of its own.
2: Yeah.
0: And that's beautiful.
2: Yeah, thank you. Yeah. And then like to add a little bit more, I mean like Offscript itself, like we still have like a home band. Just to set the mood. Di situ ada, of course ada gua, and then we have the drummer Kanaya, and then keyboardist tuh beda-beda. Kadang ada Kevin Suwandi, ada Gede Yudis, and recently siapa ya sempat join ya? Actually Yudis and Kevin was the main home band, home band as well, and then ada Palel Atmoko, dia main perkusi. And saxophone player Kuba, but he already apa namanya moved to Poland right now. Farewell to him. But then again, like those four or five members itu, maksudnya kita nge apa namanya as a home band tuh for a warm up for the event. Like for example, because Offscript we play like almost once we play itu. Unscripted, of course, but we can go up to like 2 hour set, you know, non-stop usually, or usually we can break it into like 2 sets because like how DJing is, gitu, we gotta make the, you know. So like the what the home band does is basically tuh kita bikin dulu contoh 4 lagu pertama to set the tone, set the mood, and then after that the rest is just like scripted, unscripted. The first 4 songs kita rehearsal, and then the rest is just like go flowly gitu. At first we were so nervous like having this concept because it's new for us, tapi setelah ya we believe in the process juga, And then like I don't know, maybe because kita juga awalnya bikin di Bali, and then there's a lot of like undiscovered musicians like yeah. from all over like countries and things like that. Mm-hmm. Jadi kayak for us also itu kayak it became like kita juga nemuin artis baru, yeah. talents baru. We never know like from the other side of the world dengan dari hanya jamming session ini kan. So that's what's beauty about it. And then like apa namanya, also like outside of that, ngomongin soal acara-acaranya pun juga we don't always stick in one places. Yeah. Kita selalu move around. But now for now we still do it based in Bali. Seperti itu ya.
0: Kita mau ya, teman-teman yang di Jakarta pengen juga ya ada Oscar di sini ya.
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0: How, I have a question. How often do you then find and discover these musicians yang akhirnya jadi regulars di acara-acara selanjutnya?
2: I mean, it depends on. 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
0: Yeah.
2: So everybody has to lead per se. Maksudnya lead mm-hmm. juga gak mesti yang kayak okay, gimana, tapi
0: has to be able to carry,
2: please express
0: it.
2: Yourself gitu. Yeah. If you wanna play more, emang kita again it's dance music, it's house, it's like sometimes even we play up to like UK funky and techno, even like drum and bass, tapi mm-hmm. we still do R&B, we still do that. Mm-hmm. Tapi as long as like entah itu brass section, entah itu vocalist bisa mengiringi dan bisa ngelit kita semua, kita akan follow gitu, seperti itu.
0: And that's, I think that's why the energy is so infectious, ya.
2: Yeah.
0: Yeah. Kayak
1: it translates.
0: Seru banget gitu.
2: Cepat. Exactly.
0: Check them out ya, Rockstars. Oh.
1: Yeah, harus banget.
2: I mean, we're gonna. Yeah, sorry to cut you off. We're gonna put it on YouTube soon. Mm-hmm. I'm gonna promote a little bit.
0: Yeah, oh, so nice. Exactly. We'll be the first to promote it.
1: Yeah.
2: All the listeners, hopefully you guys can see how the vibe is, and mm-hmm. yeah, hopefully you guys can come to the event. Yeah.
0: Yeah. When's the next one?
2: Next one is gonna be in December 11th, mm-hmm. Also in Climax,
0: mm-hmm.
2: so,
0: in Bali.
2: I'm not gonna spill the lineup yet.
0: Yes.
2: We have a special guest also, mm-hmm. and also yeah, every Offscape we always have special guests. That's what yeah. was mm-hmm. interesting about it. But it's yeah, it's really gonna be 11th cool. December.
0: Yeah, if you're looking for a good time, you know where to come. Oh, yeah, yeah, yeah. Tenangin promotor gue, tenangin.
1: Catat Rockstar. Uh-uh. Jangan lupa. Dan Fatan juga catat Fatan.
2: Shout out to Damo, man.
0: Shout out to Damo, man.
1: Okay, that's it. That's our show.
2: Okay, thank you. Thank you so much for having me, guys. I'll see you in the next one.
1: To our knowledge, you used to be a metalhead. Then some of us came to know of you and became fans of your music through SoundCloud era.
0: Yes.
1: Yeah, Fatan is one of them.
2: You know me so well.
1: Definitely.
0: A lot of us became fans through the SoundCloud era.
1: Yeah, and through the years, your music has evolved a lot.
2: Thank you.
1: Tell us a little bit about the journey and how that came to be.
0: Dari metalhead.
2: I used to have four bands back in junior high.
0: Mm-hmm. Apa namanya? Kalau kita boleh tahu.
2: I remember three of them. Nah, I remember two. The mm-hmm. the other two I forgot. One's is Hopeless Psych. It's hopeless right now. Mm-hmm. Second one is Rush Your Fast Death. And then I forgot the other two. And then itu tuh dari empat. Ini nggak metal semua sih. Satu metal, satu emo, emo screamo. Satu lagi also emo screamo, cuman yang lebih kayak almost grindcore gitu. And then the other one is more like alternatif, kayak Linkin Park campur Incubus, tapi masih and then on that four song itu lumayan apa namanya turn point, walaupun gue nggak pernah making money pada saat itu, nggak ada rugi terus, tapi itu seru
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0: Yang pernah jadi openingnya Killing Me Inside tuh?
2: Itu Hopeless Eye.
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2: Hopeless Eye. 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
2: 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To do college and then apa namanya di sana baru gua dipertemukan dengan hip hop and for me coming from a metalhead datang lihat kayak and I never listen to hip hop at all even kayak benar-benar bukan 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knew Jabez as well.
0: What a way to be introduced to a whole new world.
2: Yeah, exactly. 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Mm-hmm. 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Is this legal? This is music, gitu. 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Mm-hmm. 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Nah, yeah, boom bap. But I got introduced to trip hop. 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That's it gitu.
0: Itulah dia pemulik. Nanti.
2: Tapi karena itu, because I see it as like an obsession rather than I just like fell in love from song. And that's where it pushed me gitu lah, kayak bener-bener. 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
0: lo belajar
2: sebanyak-banyaknya semuanya gitu, and having an obsession is a bit hard sometimes kan, things like that, especially in music gitu kan. And so from there, like I mean, just like grew, like I learned a lot through the process, and then got introduced in New York. It's big with the deep house scene as well, and I go into house scene around 2013, 2014 during the SoundCloud golden era. I know, I'm pretty sure you know Andre.
0: Ya kan? Itu dia tuh. 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
1: Grey Besties
0: itu unofficial fan club name ya. Itu gue ngarang bikin sendiri.
1: Yeah. Dengan Monica Karina sebagai leadernya.
0: Iya, thank you.
2: Ini durasi aman kan? 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
2: 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Udah banyak demo kan, SoundCloud lagi naik nih, gue belum bikin account SoundCloud pada saat itu. 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And I made a SoundCloud account, and then nama lagi belum ada nih, ya kan, lagunya banyak, cuman namanya gak ada. 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
2: 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Grey Box itu apa? 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If you guys wanna know the Grey Box history, basically it start from a production house. It's me and John basically. And tapi setelah gue ke New York, I think he went to Jogja or somewhere, I forgot. Cuman di situ di mana gue ingetin itu kan, yang I called John kayak,
0: you asked for consent.
2: Yeah, bro, Grey Box kan belum ada project lagi nih, lu jalan. Can I just use it for temporary aja lah gitu. Gue mau masukin aja lah namanya.
0: Tadi itu sementara.
2: Sementara aja, gue pengen keluarin aja gitu. Gue mentok banget nih, karena tapi gue emang lagi fokusin Grey Box production waktu itu kan. And then I upload the first song. It's called Scape. mm-hmm. and then after that it was Archetype, and mm-hmm. then I forgot the one, I think it was Boardwalk something. Mm. Nah, dari situ lah, pokoknya dari situ, and then yeah, pelan-pelan keep on releasing in SoundCloud, ada yang, karena SoundCloud kan bener-bener ya, Instagramnya musik lah, di yeah. Oh, gue era yang pas itu ya, gitu. Yeah. Jadi engagement message ke orangnya dan dia dapat feedback itu di situ paling gampang kan, gitu. 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Gitu. Tapi
0: and
2: I can see,
0: yeah.
2: I can see by the time like bener-bener kayak, it's not competing, cuman kayak banyak banget room buat kita kayak there's no like a lot of pressure, jadi kita bisa ngeluarin terus terus gitu kan. And then but masih it's so easy to reach like new listener juga at the time gitu ya, di SoundCloud ya kan gitu.
1: Yep.
2: Terus gue keterusan aja gitu, bikin sampai lupa gue ini Greybox jalan nggak sih, Greybox productionnya ya, sorry gitu. 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
0: nempel deh
2: email
0: di hak milik deh namanya,
2: di hak milik, and then from now until now gitu.
0: Until it became a household name. Thank you. Wow,
1: seru banget ya.
0: Iya, sebuah era ya, sebuah itu ya, SoundCloud ya,
1: sebuah era sih. Dan Kiki sama John juga sebuah era sih.
0: Menarik. Wow.
2: So after ya gue udah main nyaman dengan nama Greybox itu, gue udah makin keluarin banyak lagu di SoundCloud, and then I was following Selection so much at the time kan gitu. Tapi Selection kan beats lebih future beats ya kan, lebih yang apa trap, and at the same time gue suka banget bunyi sound desainnya mereka, tapi gue masih belajar itu masih di boom bap. Jadi I listen to SoundCloud songs but I don't make selection songs. But I don't make those type of songs karena gue belum ngerti caranya. Kayak to me it was so complex at the time. Jadi gue ngeliatnya kayak okay, this is for my playlist, tapi let me just focus on the boom bap stuff gitu ya. Masih the lane that I'm still learning gitu kan. Dan tiba-tiba there's this label name Mellow Orange gitu, and yep. one of the top one is Freddy Joachim, if you guys know out there. Yeah, long story short, he produced for Joy Badass, and he produced with one of the big name, even
1: J. Cole
2: for young False Prophets, and then like I was a big fan, like even till now, gitu, I'm still a big fan of him. And I started approaching again, like SoundCloud was the Instagram, was the Facebook, was everything. Jadi gue bener-bener ngontak terus, like I try not to spam, I try to keep it chill. Tapi same time I'm fanboying, tapi like
0: dikit-dikit
2: kayak
0: hey,
2: like music or like ini, tapi gue DM terus nih ke label Mellow Orange ini, and they never like replied or anything like that. Tapi tetap karena gue memang genuinely gue suka banget riset mereka ya, ada banyak roster, ada ASO, ada Chloe Martini part of Rose Music juga, and then like ada banyak lah roster, cuman Freddy Joachim is still like gue itu my top idol juga lah. 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Terus yang simpel gitu nih, the A&R, his name is Yusai, from Mellow Orange, and he was like so simple kayak, are you affiliated with any labels?
0: Wah, gila, gue kayak, langsung to the point.
2: I gotta keep myself cool. Tapi udah mati,
0: gue fuck. Do not react.
2: Oh, I can't cuss here, sorry. Kayak, damn. Kayak, gimana ya, what's your reply? And then like, yeah, cuman kayak, and then I said no, I'm not affiliated. And then
0: I'm a free agent, sign me. That's how I would have been. I'm like, yes, I'm not.
2: Yeah, then like apa, gue tungguin lagi tuh, masih gue bilang no, I'm not affiliated gitu. Thank you for asking lah, gitu. 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
0: Deg-degan tuh ya.
2: Can we do a video call? Wah, makin mati gue. Gue langsung kayak aduh, and then we did the video call, and then like yeah sure gitu, tapi I already know what's coming ya gitu ya. Tapi again kayak gue pengen tahu juga dia pengen nanya gimana terus. And then we did a Google Meet with Skype with Yusai, the owner of Mellow Orange, mm-hmm. and then I thought it was only me and Yusai only kan mm. gitu.
0: Ternyata.
2: Yeah, and then pas lagi video call gitu, tiba-tiba Fred Joachim dari kanan kayak muncul gitu kayak salting gue langsung cepat.
0: Dudukan langsung body gue bingung.
2: Fred Joachim muncul, gue langsung mulai agak salting gitu terus kayak. And then like yeah straight through how I like what Mellow Orange told me. If I can remember correctly, yeah, but they bilang kayak, I really want you to be a part of the label, and you gotta understand why I ask, are you affiliated or not? It's not that I'm gonna put a contract to you exclusive. No, I don't like that. I just need you see Mellow Orange as a family, and that's what like I feel I totally respect because. Mellow Orange have a certain type of sound kan ya, you know this Andre ya, kayak bener-bener chill hop. At the time it was in chill hop even, it's like a boom bap, soul boom bap lah ya, kasarannya gitu. And then setelah diomong gitu kayak we just wanted to be a family, meaning I can still release any type of genre I want because I do house as well, I do trap as well after a while juga. 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And then like from there, and then I got signed. I was so happy. Honestly, right now, moving forward, I'm still like apa namanya? Kita masih link up lah, masih ngobrol, masih dan lain-lain.
0: Wow.
2: Cuma Mellow Orange,
0: no big deal.
2: Mellow Orange, tapi sudah tidak ada lagi. sudah berhenti sebenarnya. But it was a nice apa namanya? I did like two releases, I think, with them, featured on Mellow Orange.
0: Wow.
2: And yeah.
1: Amazing.
2: That's the story.
0: Gila banget ya. Gila ini ya.
1: Gila banget.
0: Wow.
2: For me, even thinking about it, it's crazy. It's still crazy. I'm so blessed. Yeah.
0: So blessed.
1: You link love. It's
0: crazy. Yeah, exactly.
1: Like, casually.
0: Shut up. We also know that you have Grey Audio Lab.
2: Oh, yeah.
0: So, I guess the question is, as an educator, are there new things in electronic music production that excite you? Ooh, that's a heavy question. I'm sorry. I'm kidding.
2: No, I think how, let me just explain what Grey Audio Lab is, basically.
0: Can you tell us a little bit about Grey Audio Lab?
2: Yeah, I'm just gonna tell like a brief one. Basically, Grey Audio Lab, I always have selalu pengen kayak mencoba untuk open like, sharing my knowledge. Sharing my knowledge, and then like, after producing for, from what, 2012 till now, I always wanted to like share my knowledge, and then akhirnya Grey Audio Lab itu sebenarnya sebuah studio yang gue sekarang ada di Kerobokan, Bali. Itu tuh I have like 4 subdivisions under Grey Audio Lab. Basically we have services also. Salah satunya audio post production, and then music production as well. Tapi I'm focusing more on the classroom, basically teaching Ableton live, right? Like looking back, thinking about it again, like I was learning, and now I'm able to open like a small class, and people still like come. Like I think that's like really wonderful. And then other than that, I make also for Grey Audio Lab. Recently, I've been working a lot of like sound installations. Like it could be like for apa ya, bisa kolaborasi sama arsitektural lah, kolaborasi apa yang mereka butuh ada unsur soundnya. Ya, misalnya mereka bikin instalasi kayak kemarin terakhir sempat bikin sama digital native interactive installation, dia butuh musik. Uploadin as Grey Audio Lab, not under Grey Box gitu. So I make that separate IP is focusing on more of like the, no, I don't want to say business side, but more of like outside, not just like making music for my own, you know, not just for like career. So I built that. It's a bit hard to explain what Gradle Lab is sih sebenarnya. Cuman ya itu sih sebenarnya banyak.
0: It's a platform.
2: It's a platform to broad apa ya buat ngelebarin musik tuh bisa kemana aja loh. Inti gitu sih.
1: Yeah. Okay.
0: She's great.
2: And where you get money.
0: He has a lot of hats.
2: And yeah. Where you get the money.
0: We like that. We like that. In this economy, my friends.
1: In this
0: friends.
1: Economy. Exactly.
0: Hey.
2: Yeah, exactly.
0: That's so real.
2: Yeah. Yeah.
1: Banget sih.
2: Banget banget. Do that.
1: Awesome. Well, is there anything that you despise about today's electronic music production?
2: What elaborate on despise?
0: Or something that gets you nervous?
1: You know, some people don't really like the idea of AI music,
2: I like that question. AI music. Yeah.
0: Does it get you nervous? Does it get you thinking?
2: Yeah, I mean, for me, it's like a mixed feelings type of. What up, Nura?
0: Hello.
2: I think for me it's a mixed feeling type of feel, right? Mm-hmm. Because the AI industry right now is like growing really well, and I
0: run really fast.
2: It really fast,
0: yeah.
2: And gue akan ngomong, gue juga mencoba untuk ngulik Suno juga ya, other AI music platforms. I think it depends on how you use the platform itself gitu. For me, there's a pro and con. The pro is that an experience that I did is I had a project that I need to make a narration based on, I don't know, like 4 or 5 different artists around the globe. And then I need to learn their voice. Again, but this is still mixed feelings. Yeah. But the pro is basically, okay, I'm going to tell what's the process first. So basically I need to make gue mesti bikin suaranya Lisa Blackpink.
1: Okay.
2: Suaranya Dagi dari gue lupa beberapa musisi influencer atau apa di Indonesia. Ini a project for YouTube, by the way.
0: YouTube. So you need to understand and learn.
2: Yeah, so basically what
0: like
2: I do is
0: sounds.
2: I need to replicate, you know, the sound. Karena ada narasinya, cuman gue mesti bikin, karena gak mungkin kalau kita interview satu kan, susah kan.
1: Yep.
2: You know what I mean? So I'm gonna make that.
0: Kita gak punya aksesnya untuk bisa ke situ gitu ya.
1: Exactly.
2: At first I was trying out. So what I did was, gue yang Lisa deh, gue coba download a full interview of Lisa Blackpink voice, and I put it on this software called 11 Labs, web called 11 Labs, and then they learned the voice, the accent, because she's from Thailand.
0: She's
2: right?
0: Thai.
2: Masukin kayak a good half, like 30 minutes of her video interview. Tiba-tiba, I put a narration yang kliennya minta, suara itu persis banget. To a point, it makes me nervous karena ini saking bener-bener real banget. Ini bisa kena sungai ya gitu. You know what I mean? Ya kan? Karena ya, and then like, I mean YouTube figured it out. YouTube rap figured it out. Karena pas gue akhirnya kirim materinya itu dengan 5 artis beda-beda suara yang gue mask gitu.
0: Pelajari,
2: gue mask. 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Like imagine if I take your voice like from this
0: then,
2: swing theory if I do it like bener-bener ada orang yang jahat bisa menjadi
0: sesuatu
2: deepfake,
0: yang berbeda
2: right?
0: Yeah.
2: You know what I mean?
1: Yeah,
2: tapi again itu pro and con ya, jadi pro-nya adalah ya I can make that easily gitu loh. Yeah, reducing the cost and things like that gitu kan gitu. For me instead of flying them
0: to things
2: lain,
0: that
2: gitu,
0: are otherwise inaccessible to us,
2: tapi
0: it gives
2: concept,
0: us access
2: tapi konsep tuh ethically aja sih sebenarnya di situ. That's one example.
0: Ooh, interesting.
2: That's the lebih kayak yang project itu ya. For the music side, I did also once gue bikin lagu, gue mentok aja, mentok, and then I put like a 30 second loop, and I want to know to like continue to give me an idea of a hook gitu. Ada beberapa macam keluar, and then gue coba option-optionnya. give me an inspiration, ya bisa bisa gue
0: jadi dapat ide gitu ya.
2: Bisa gue bikin, tapi again pro and con-nya apa? 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Suno kan, again back to ethic lagi. Jadi it's a mixed feeling type of thing. It's really useful, but for me, I never do it for a scratch. Making a song from scratch, like I would never do that. You know what I mean? Yeah. Cuman kayak there's like a lot of ways.
1: Suno won't be as good as you though.
0: Exactly.
2: You know, bro, like I think.
0: But you can use it as a tool.
2: We never know because the more we train Suno, the or other platform, whatever it is. Like, I'm not saying bad about Suno. I don't want to get flagged. But we never know. Kalau mereka kan kita, mereka they still keep on training the AI program, right? Gitu. So they're gonna be.
0: They're never ending learners.
2: You know how right now people document everything, right? Gitu loh. And then the more raw people listen to it, right? Gitu loh.
0: Yeah.
2: And itu yang lagi going on right now. Kalau kita bikin raw, they bikin raw banget deh. But the AI platform is listening as well.
1: Yeah.
2: So that's they're gonna replicate by the end of the day. I mean, that's what I have to think.
1: Yeah.
2: Right. Gitu loh. I mean, what do you think?
0: What do you think?
2: I
0: want to
2: ask you back.
0: What do we think?
1: Tahun 2012 ada profesor namanya Masushita di Jepang. 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
0: gitu. Because everybody almost similar powers to do that.
1: Jadi kayak ethics benar satu. 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
2: Betul. That's a good word. Ada barrier and boundaries.
1: Era internet ada hackers gitu, cuman kayak barrier to entry-nya tinggi banget gitu. Kayak you have to know the technicality gitu kan. Kayak AI, you don't have to know the technicality.
2: You don't have to know. You don't know how to prompt. You don't know how to fight coding.
1: Second to none.
0: We fear what we don't understand, but it's growing too fast. It's always an interesting conversation to have,
1: It's very interesting.
2: I think from kalau misalnya ngomongin soal lagu-lagu yang emang lebih ke artistic side or what really you really love, you wouldn't put it on AI sometimes, right? But then again, I'm gonna be blunt right now. Sometimes like if I do jingles or things like that, yang benar-benar like TV commercials, yang emang quick aja, emang even like the client let me to use it. All right, I'm gonna do that. Gitu loh, right? Itu juga secara etik juga. Okay, we're doing for TV. That's it, done. People gonna see it for 30 seconds and they're gonna forget whatever. Gitu. I think. I mean, sebenarnya nggak usah, nggak mesti gitu juga sih. Gen ya, kalau kita TV commercial gitu semua juga kan jadinya kan. Gitu. Cuman ya, seenggaknya ya that's like one of like the okay way to use it.
0: Probably. I think to me, like coming in from like I guess a musician side, it would be lovely to know what's AI and what's not. I think that's where my like barrier is. Say I'm discovering new artists and
1: kayak waktu itu kan ada tuh yang gue bilang ke lo udah dengerin si
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0: I'd like to know and I'd like there to be a differentiating label gitu or anything that lets me know that this is, you know, has like
1: ada
0: AI
1: tag-nya kayak gitu at least ya.
0: Karena right now because it's so not transparent, kita tuh jadi gue ngerasanya ya secara gak sadar kita jadi kayak we have this dislike gitu setiap kayak we feel like we're being lied to every time we conjured with AI. 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I think what matters is lo gak perlu ngerasa kecolongan ketika lo tahu kalau lo kalau memang udah ada labelnya gitu kan. 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I think that's where my
1: at least transparan gitu.
0: Iya. Interesting conversation. We can have this off show.
2: This one is gonna be a long conversation, but yeah, I think it's just the way kita gunakan AI mesti benar-benar use it as like a tool for a little bit of an enhancement, tapi jangan make it like from like even like 80% of your work just from AI, karena takutnya tuh kalau buat gue takutnya jadi kebiasaan, man.
1: Benar.
0: Jadi it kills the ideation process. Kayak
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1: Sama gitu. Aja. Benar, sama aja.
2: What's this? Takutnya ya. I don't know, man. I'm pretty sure a lot of people, a lot of musicians, a lot of artists, a lot of creators udah sadar lah bahwa AI ini tuh emang main agak tricky.
0: Adapt or die.
2: Dan mereka juga.
1: Adapt or die, benar. Tapi
2: adapt or die. Cuma we have to adapt kan.
0: Adapt
2: gitu,
0: to what point though?
1: To what point?
0: Okay, baiklah. Sepertinya obrolan hari ini kita akan lanjutkan off show.
1: Kita akan lanjutkan.
0: No, it's been just such a good talk. Very interesting. But definitely a lot for us to talk about, to think about, to ponder with. And we want to say thank you so much, Gray Box, for coming to our show.
1: Thank you,
2: Gray Box. We're definitely going to keep... Andre, for having me. Thank you so much. Thank you so much.
0: And we're definitely going to keep playing your music in this show.
1: Every week
0: we mention this name. Thank you so much for listening. I'll see you in the next time.
2: Bye-bye. Peace.

0: Swing Theory.
1: Please be advised. 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Please proceed with caution.

It's the underground Eastwood Mac, smoking that Fleetwood tax, 300 cash in my patchworks. The wardrobe was mismatched, your whole aura dispatches. Get back was short-lived and not worth it. 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I'm San Fernando Road, I feel like Lando in the solar system. But so it goes. Mechanic said that I'd be good to roll if it's just up the road. I tried to light the spliff and then I drifted on Verdugo. 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
1: dan Monica Karina.
0: Dan kita baru aja dengerin Mimi Recuerdo dari Michi and Gabriel Darosa.
1: Gak kerasa banget, seperti biasa tiba-tiba kita udah di penghujung siaran. 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
0: We do. Jangan lupa, kita bakal ketemu lagi minggu depan di waktu dan tempat yang sama setiap hari Selasa jam 9-12 malam di 87.6 The Rockin' Life.
1: Thank you so much for riding through sound with us. Sampai ketemu lagi Selasa depan. Have a great night, everyone. Gue Monica Karina.
0: Gue Shaq Andre. Have a good rest, y'all. To send you off into the night, this is Agnes Martin Dreams of Macklin by Peace Flag Ensemble.

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This is TRL. The Rockin' Life, where everyone can be a rock star.

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This is TRL. 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
0: And that is exactly why some songs just stay tied to a place. Mm-hmm. 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

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'Cause most of us are bitter over someone.

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You're exactly where you need to be. This is TRL. 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